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0: 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So I'm reimbursed to the utmost. Lactose, pactose, for all you cutthroats.
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Lights are flashing and I wanna be dead. 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And you see me standing there,

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Rock on!

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1: bort. Mikronomikon, homexby, Rostov, Voice.

What you gonna do? 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What you gonna do? Whatever the party called for. Socially engineered anarchy induced chaos. That's how they gonna play us. What you gonna do when the grid goes down? No sound around. But it's still time to get it on. Get it on. Get it on.

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0: Du hast eine interessante Sendung verpasst? Einen spannenden Beitrag nur halb gehört? Oder willst mal stöbern, was alles so läuft auf Loro? Dann besuch unsere Mediathek auf loro.de. Gönn dir den Loro-Klangkosmos. 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Alles in der Mediathek.
1: Feeling a bit bougie today, so I went to Asda instead of Aldi. Got a taxi up there, a man was bumping out Lewis Capaldi. It's that one song, it gets you in the feels. A man went sick on the beat, and I'm telling you now, man went ill. And he dropped me right outside that road chicken shop, SFC. It's about half a mile away from where I'm actually meant to be. But that's alright.

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And I've just checked my Santander, why the fuck does it say nil? I'm looking through my transactions, it's at 15 quid on the taxi. Now all I wanna do is listen to Lewis Capaldi.

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2: 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It's time to disappear. 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I'm looking at the crowd. I hope they understand.

disappear. 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I'm looking at the crowd.